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1: Today, let's reflect on what it means bala to faithfully follow Christ. Especially when the race of our life, when they feel long and tiring and sometimes lonely. Nakakita na kamo sa mga marathon runners, especially when they're nearing the finish line. Ang ako ni mga best friends, they are runners. And so I know how when I see them that their legs feel so heavy and their breathing strained and every step towards the finish line requires determination. Yet many runners, you know, they keep on going because they know that others are cheering them on. The voices of supporters remind them that the race is worth finishing. So in many ways, ang aton yung Christian life is like that. In the book of Hebrews, the writer paints a beautiful picture for us. Kani ginahambal niya, bangod niya.

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This verse refers to some great cloud of witnesses, mga faithful men and women of Hebrews 11. Ini sila sina Abraham, Moses, and many others. Their lives testify that God remains faithful even when life was difficult. Yet, ini sila mga cloud of witnesses are not only limited to Bible heroes because we see them echo in our everyday life. Perhaps like a mother who faithfully prays for her children every morning despite kakapuyon. Isa ka widow nga naga-continue gid pag-serve sa kay Hesukristo even nga wala na siya sang bana. Perhaps it is a young believer choosing to work with integrity when dishonesty would be easier. Because living each day, no, under any circumstance, in faith, obeying God's counsel is what's important to them. They might be ordinary believers, but they remind us that faithfulness is possible because God sustains His people. So, ikaw, Abian, can you name your own cloud of witnesses? Mga tao nga langga gid si Jesus, deeply gid. Perhaps a faithful pastor, a mentor who encouraged you, or a friend who walked with Christ through suffering. Because you know what? Their lives simply tell us to keep running. That God is worth trusting. Ang book of Hebrews does not merely look at these witnesses. It directs our eyes to someone greater. And this is Jesus Christ. Magtutok kita kay Jesus nga amo ang manunugod kag manugkumpleto sang aton nga pagduo. The perfecter of our faith. For the heroes of faith inspire us, but Jesus perfects us. Diba? Maski na nagstumble si Abraham, na-fail si Moses, si David nagkasala, gin-deny ni Peter si Jesus, but Jesus never failed. He perfectly obeyed the Father. He perfectly loved, He perfectly endured suffering. So when we are tempted to quit, we do not simply look at the faith of others, but we look at Christ Himself. Tungod sa kalipay nga ginbutang sa iya tubangan, kinantos niyang krus nga wala pagtagda ang kahuyan sini. Kagkaroon nagalingkod siya sa tuos ang trono sa Diyos. So let's think about that. When all else fail, when ministry is difficult, when relationships disappoint, when obedience feels costly, when our race feels lower than everyone else, let's look to Jesus. For He is faithful until the end.

33 DYVS, the sweet voice of salvation, proclaiming the gospel of Jesus Christ on air for 55 years and pressing on until all have heard.

0: To realize the value of 1 year, ask a student who has failed a final exam. To realize the value of 1 month, ask a mother who has given birth to a premature baby. To realize the value of 1 week, ask an editor of a weekly newspaper. To realize the value of 1 hour, ask the lovers who are waiting to meet. To realize the value of 1 minute, ask the person who has missed the plane, the bus, or train. To realize the value of 1 second, ask a person who has survived an accident. To realize the value of 1 millisecond, ask the person who has won a silver medal in the Olympics. Time waits for no one. Let us treasure every moment that God gives, knowing that you and I are living on borrowed time.
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That was the Scherzo movement of Franz Schubert's Quintet in AD 667, presented by pianist Daniel Duchesne, violinist Amy Verhey, violist Ferdinand Erblich, cellist Jean de Crosse, and double bassist Peter Janssen. Next, Cordoba from the Cantos de España suite by Isaac Albeniz.

Andrei Costelainiton is orchestra performed Cordoba from the Cantos de España suite by Isaac Albeni. We continue with the Concerto in C minor for oboe and strings by Alessandro Marcello.

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Kag sa aton programa sa sining hapon, papuri. Good afternoon sa tanan nga pastors and members sang Agape Family Center Philippines Bacolod Center. AFCPH Bacolod Center invites you to its worship service every Sunday, 1 p.m. at the third floor of Semco Inn, Mabini Street, Barangay 26, Bacolod City, Negros Occidental. 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Good afternoon also to the teachers and staff of Emiliano Lizarras National High School, Barangay Granada, Bacolod City. Let us continue worshiping the Lord through the songs of our Papuri Singers.

thank you so much for joining here at Uprising, your music program on 1233 Radio DYBS. Let us remember that God's presence is our strength. We are not asked to be strong on our own. The command in Joshua 1:9, "Have I not commanded you, be strong and courageous? Do not be afraid, do not be discouraged, for the Lord your God will be with you wherever you go." It is accompanied by a promise, yes, that God is with us wherever we go. So, my sweet friend, when facing new challenges or uncertainty, this verse reassures us that we are not navigating obstacles alone. This has been Uprising and your sweet friend Angel saying, every day may not be good, but there's something good in every day. God bless you, my sweet friend.

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6: 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Magandang araw, sir.
7: Good morning, Enzo. Very excited to be here.
6: Feeling ko ikaw ay isang artista. 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
7: Hindi naman po. Talagang kailangan lang po umarte minsan.
6: Ah, malalaman natin. Pag-usapan natin yung Angkat PH.
7: Yes. So, Angkat PH is a freight forwarding company.
6: Mm-hmm.
7: So, we started actually very young kami. No? We're only 5 years.
6: Ah,
7: so, we started in the pandemic. You know, this has been really, I'm so just so blessed to be here, no? Kasi this has been really just a story of God's faithfulness and God's goodness, no? Siguro, Ma'am Jo, I'll give you a bit of a briefer.
6: Sige.
7: So, when we started Angkat, actually, I was in a point that we basically lost a lot, no? Coming from the pandemic. And it was me and my partner back then who was, funnily enough, he was my first customer in Angkat. No? He was importing through me, and then eventually, you know, niyaya ko siya to be my partner, and that really set out to this was I don't know the really set out us to jumpstart Angkat.
6: Yung business partner mo nakilala mo through
7: actually classmate ko siya in college.
6: Okay.
7: Yeah, he was we were taking a very far from what I'm
6: anong course mo ng college?
7: We took up nursing. Can you imagine, Ma'am Jo?
6: Nursing, pero naka-graduate kayo.
7: Yes, and we both took the boards and passed. No.
6: Oh.
7: Mm-hmm. But
6: kailan na kayo nung pandemic?
7: Oh, eh. So, when we came to the pandemic, swerte kami nun kasi we had the cards, so we were allowed to go out.
6: No? Oo, kayo mga essential.
7: Mm-hmm.
6: Pero nag-nurse kayo.
7: I know. So we both, actually I went to corporate, he went to corporate as well. I worked for around 3 years, 3-4 years corporate before I started
6: anong,
7: doing business.
6: Anong corporate job?
7: So I was in an automobile company.
6: I
7: a very big multinational
6: see.
7: Company. Yeah.
6: Teka, nursing kinuha mo, bakit hindi mo ginamit? Tapos naglisensya ka pa.
7: Oo nga eh. Yan rin ang tanong ng mga aking mga magulang. No?
6: Hindi naman biro yung tuition fee mo.
7: Totoo yan. You know, I really, when I was there taking up nursing, nakita ko kasi yung suffering of people. And I kind of felt I was not really, it's really a calling. Nursing, medical field, it's really a calling. And I found myself really alam mo, yung inuuwi mo ba yung mga yung sympathy, sakit nila, o yung dinadamdam ng mga pasyente mo?
6: So you felt like you can do more?
7: Well, not necessarily do more. I just felt I was being called to a different place. No?
6: Pero tinapos mo?
7: Tinapos ko. 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But God has other plans for us talaga, you know.
6: Talagang hindi dapat naniniwala sa mga senyales eh, no?
7: Oo nga, tama yan. 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
6: Yes, at sa kung paano nakipag-communicate sa iyo ang Panginoon.
7: Oo.
6: Marami kasing ganyang stories eh, yes. Like yung sa middle of their nursing course, like third year, fourth year na nga. Tapos sa kanila ma-realize, ah, iba yung calling ko, hindi ko natatapusin. Pero ikaw iba, tinapos mo, nag-board ka pa.
7: Yes, because we weren't well off. No, Ma'am Jo, I didn't come from a rich family. Actually, ang nagpa-aral po sa akin is yung tito ko. No, so they wanted me to go to abroad. Ito yung ano before, eh, no? Back in.
6: Oo, yun naman talaga ang goal natin lagi.
7: You know, but I really, after I graduated, sabi ko talaga, I just really can't do it. You know, prior, I wanted to be a doctor, ganyan, ganyan. Pero nung nakita ko talaga yung suffering, especially here in the Philippines, talagang, you know, you really bring it with you. Kaya I really saw na, sabi ko, you know, maybe yung skills na pinagkaloob sa akin ng Panginoon is better be used in somewhere else because...
6: Hindi mo kakayanin.
7: Hindi ko kakayanin. Yeah. Parang maramdaman ko, hindi ko kakayanin. It's really a calling.
6: Paano yung nakita mo yung suffering? Like, yeah. Inuuwi mo yung pain? Mm. Inuuwi mo yung bigat?
7: You know, here in the Philippines, magkano ang paracetamol? Nasa 3 pesos, 4 pesos. Pero some of the families here in the Philippines cannot afford to actually pay for those, no? So, isipin mo, nag-i-intern ka, tapos you see...
6: Things.
7: Yung mga bata, nagko-convulsion na dahil hindi makabili ng paracetamol. Or there's no education.
6: And it breaks your heart.
7: It really did. No? So, it's really calling.
6: Pero sabi mo, you're not that well off. Kumusta ba yung situation ng family niyo at that time?
7: Actually, you know, this is why I really submit to the Lord. No, I actually came from a broken family. My dad wasn't there really early on in our life. Actually, he left really early on in our life. And it was my mom who was present but eventually had to leave the country as well. So I was mainly raised in a household which is yung lola ko po tsaka yung mga tito-tita ko. No?
6: Wala kang kapatid?
7: Meron, pero they were in a different house.
6: Broken talaga, literal na broken, no? Iba-ibang bahay.
7: Oo, and talagang every time I try to recall it talaga, sabi ko, you know, in my story of my life, talagang si Lord talaga yung nag-weave everything to place me exactly where I am right now, you know?
6: Kumusta yung reaction ng nagpa-aral sa'yo?
7: Nandito ko, kasi nung when I graduated, he really saw naman na after nun kasi wala na akong support rin talaga eh. So, I...
6: Hindi ka tinanong na, mag-upload ka na ba?
7: Well, actually, I tried rin. No? But talagang hindi kasi talaga siya for me.
6: Okay.
7: So, actually, in the same year that I graduated, arap na ako ng trabaho talaga.
6: Siyempre, iniyak mo yun sa Lord?
7: Mas matindi pa doon, no? Kasi, you know, these are the things that you think that you're gonna be doing for life. And then, all of a sudden, it's not for you, you know? How do you reconcile that?
6: Tapos, may tao ka pa na pinagkakautangan ng loob.
7: Yun, tama yan, no? So, when I was also trusted by them, sabi nila, punta ka muna sa Australia, baka yan yung ano for you.
6: Oo.
7: But, ang nangyari lang doon, exactly like that. Nagkautang, ano lang rin kami kasi hindi talaga siya for me.
6: Asan nakapunta ka rin?
7: So, I was gonna take a course for a bridging program.
6: Oo.
7: I was there for siguro a couple of months. Pero, since we didn't have money talaga, so I had to go home. So, hindi ko siya natuloy yung two-year program.
6: Mm.
7: So, I think pa din, sabi ko, I really realized this is really not for me. No?
6: Costly. Yung mga lesson mo. And then, nag-corporate ka.
7: Yep.
6: Finally, you ended with the one na your heart is longing to do.
7: So, you know, the thing about where I went is it was in process improvement, process development, no, Manjo. And the great thing about this is it really set me up for the business that the Lord was going to bless me with, no. It didn't came so easily for me, you know. Before that, I have the business that I have right now. I started so many businesses, no.
8: Ano yung mga sinimula
7: mo? Naalala ko, nasa work pa nga ako noon, nagbebenta ako sa mga ka-office ko ng mga electric fan, nagbebenta ako lahat ng atang sinasama
8: lahat ng pwedeng ibenta.
7: Oo, no. Tapos sa
8: abilidad na bata,
7: walang choice, no. But eventually, ano, it came to, there was this before kasi parang in yung mga cellphone. Ang first import actually namin is cellphones, you know, cellphone cases.
8: Mm. Ah, okay.
7: Mm-hmm. And siguro that really set us up to experience yung mga hardship of yung mga Filipinos doing business properly but really having a hard time kasi yung customs.
8: Believer ka na nun?
7: Not exactly. You know, I knew that the Lord was guiding me, but I didn't submit to Him.
8: No? Okay.
7: So I was, ano pa ako nun, man's wisdom, discarte. No? And I think that's a folly of us, no? Man, when you put get into this position, kala mo, ikaw yung
8: mayabang ka nun.
7: Ikaw yung Diyos.
8: Mm-hmm. Pero ano yung turning point?
7: Siguro the turning point was really when the Lord really humbled me, no? Nung the pandemic. You know, Ma'am Jo, one of the reasons that I seek the Lord talaga is because of I was really asking Him, Lord, itong all ng blessings that You have really given me, bakit ako out of all the people, no? And siguro that's the start of the seeking and really submitting to the Lord's mission and purpose for me. We tend to think na tayo yung may purpose, tayo yung may mission.
8: Mm-mm.
7: Ito yung gagawin natin, no? When the Lord really humbled me, took everything away, that's where I really realized na when I set out a mission for You, it's also me who's gonna make that happen.
8: When you say everything, ano yung nangyari?
7: So when the pandemic, the Lord has blessed me with a business that we had bottling kami, no? So we were in Mimaropa region, so Romblon, Marinduque. Ang ginagawa namin, alam niyo yung gin bilog, Cuatro Cantos, kami yung naglilinis noon.
8: Okay, oo. 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
7: Nililinis siya, tapos binibenta back to
8: The distillery.
7: Tapos, since the pandemic nga, anong nangyari kasi, hindi ka na pwede mag-ship. Eh, lahat yun islands eh. So,
8: biglang wala ka na ngayon. Output.
7: Oh, so, and then, you know, nobody expected that the pandemic is gonna be that long. So, ang nangyari sa amin is nagpasahod pa kami and then eventually na-run out. No?
8: So, wala ka ng pera nun?
7: Walang-wala, no? You know, Ma'am Jo, yung ano naman, alam mo, ang ginawa ng Panginoon sa akin is He really made me resilient through a lot of the battles and a lot of the, I guess, for me, it's wilderness. No?
8: Must have been very, very difficult at that time kasi sanay ka na sa ano ka na eh, made ka na eh.
7: Definitely, no? 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
8: Ah, isa trunk eh, parang
7: mga. 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
8: Humbling, ano?
7: Alcohol, mga uniforms, mga ganyan.
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7: Oo, sabi ko naman, alam mo, Ma'am Jo, wala naman talagang ano eh, wala naman talaga yung ako yung gumawa. 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
8: Amen. So, and the pandemic, nagsimula ang Angkat PH.
7: Yes. Kanina nga ano, kinikwento ko no, about my partner. So he was one of my friends na nagpa-import sa akin really early. No?
8: Mm-hmm. 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
7: Oo. You know, nakakatawa. 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But, so, he's also my co-founder in Angkat.
8: Mm-hmm.
7: And eventually, when we started it, it was bootstrap. So, since zero talaga kami, wala kaming pera. You know, a lot of people think right now, Angkat's getting there.
8: Mm-hmm.
7: Getting quite big. But the funny thing about it, for a couple of years, we were just breaking even. Talagang
8: ang haba rin.
7: Ang haba. Years rin.
8: Wow.
7: Years rin kaming piniikot lang namin ang piniikot yung ano namin.
8: Were there times na naisip mo, hanap na lang kaya ako ng ibang negosyo?
7: Definitely. But for the most part kasi, madami na nun. Ginagawa ko. Tatlo ata ginagawa ko dun, Manjo.
8: Okay.
7: Apat, no? Kasi just to really survive. Here in the Philippines, you can't, it's very hard to sustain yourself in one
8: business.
7: Just one thing.
8: So, ano yung turning point ng business?
7: So, honestly, I remember there was yung workforce kasi namin, work from home, eh, no?
8: Mm.
7: And I was in business as a mission.
8: Mm.
7: This was back in 2024, and I remember, you know, I was in that room, and I saw how really the Lord worked in the people,
8: mm-hmm.
7: no, and siguro yun yung naging trigger sa akin to really ask myself if the Lord allowed all of this to happen, the God of impossible, no. Na kayang gawin kahit anong gusto mo, whatever your heart desire. So I asked myself, what would I do?
8: Mm-hmm.
7: No, what would I do? Is it something to glorify myself or is it something to glorify Him? And you know, it didn't make sense, no, but the Lord really urged, parang talagang merong ano sa heart ko to open office kahit na work from home a lot of my stuff. And you know, my business partner back then didn't understand why we had to do that. Kasi work from home, mas mura.
8: Mas
7: you know?
8: Mura. Oh. Pero bakit may kailangan pa na physical office?
7: Well, you know, ang na-realize ko doon, Ma'am Jo, is since si Lord nga yung nagbigay ng lahat ng ito, na, you know, I have to make it known to not just our customers, but also to the people that I get into, na this house was built on the Lord. Talaga. Kaya, you know, that office became really a training for us, for culture and training, but most importantly for me to really share how really the Lord has been so good to us.
8: Mm-hmm. And syempre kailangan mo ng ano, na sumusunod ka sa nais ng Panginoon.
7: Mm-hmm.
8: Inaalay mo yung negosyo mo, gawa ng kamay mo sa kung ano yung nais ng Panginoon. 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And paano nakatulong yung Business as Mission Philippines sa alignment of that perspective?
7: Ito na, nakawin ko to sa last Business as Mission. No? Our department is obedience. God's department is success. No?
8: Mm-hmm.
7: So, for us, really, it's submitting to ourselves. No?
8: Mm-hmm.
7: Dying to self talaga, yielding to self, and trusting that the Lord in all the things that He has set us out to do, that it's really Him also that will make it happen. No? For the most part, kasi sa atin, we like to control. Mga businessmen tayo, no? We like to control things.
8: Eh, lalo ka, freight yung business mo.
7: No?
8: Kausap mo mga international.
7: Mm-hmm. You like to, ginagawa namin before, no? When we first started, really, is just to make sure that we are able to do it. Siyempre, meron dyan temptation to maglagay ka, mag-bribe ka.
8: Papeles.
7: Papeles, mga ganyan para ma-expedite. You know, for the most, yung initial, yun yung parang, are you gonna give into the world and how everything comes together? But I realized, yun nga eh, kung if this business is really for the Lord, why would you also allow the world to tempt you into those things? So I always go back to lahat naman to hindi sa akin, Anjo. Kaya alam ko naman na, you know, when you bring the banner of the Lord, He will also not allow it to be shamed. Kaya ako, I'm very confident in all the things that He has set me out for. Minsan hindi lang agreeable sa world, pero I still stand by. Talaga.
8: Sabi mo nga, it's not agreeable with the world, pero yung raising up the banner of God is very, very difficult.
7: Amen.
8: Pero rewarding.
7: Absolutely. You know, having also a kingdom mindset, no?
8: Manjo?
7: Kasi in all of this, alam mo, I was watching this film nga. Actually, you know, I had a friend who just recently passed away.
8: Mm.
7: And I realized, no, yung magiging story natin is gonna end probably in the next person or in the next person na makalimutan na yung mga natin. So after probably two generations, hindi na.
8: Wala ka na. Mm-hmm.
7: Pero what will stand is yung faith natin. No? It's been 2,000 years no, since the Lord came and proclaimed the message, and until today it stands strong.
8: Mm-hmm.
7: You know, if there is anything that I can really just share to the to this life of mine, is really that, no, how everything in this world will come to cease and pass, but yung faith and yung God's word
8: will
7: always stand.
8: Mm-hmm. You mentioned about the film. What film is that?
7: It was actually, it's a YouTube clip, eh. But I'll try to share it. It's you know, it's a preaching. It's
8: okay.
7: It's a preaching, no. And they were talking about how it was basically a barn that just nanasunog.
8: Mm-hmm.
7: And the thing about it, kasi, is when you hang on to a lot of our physical mm-hmm. stuff, ang tendency natin, ito yung minsan nagiging mm-hmm. Diyos rin natin. No? Mm-hmm. And I think for me, for the most part, it applies to a lot of the things that we hold so dearly. No? Whatever that is, may it be business, may it be our physical or yung mga financial wealth natin. No? All of that eventually will fade away. Pero yung faith, tsaka yung ipapas mo sa next generation and families before you, that will change their lives like it has changed mine.
8: Amen. Mm. Going back to your younger years, did you ever imagine yourself as you are now?
7: Definitely not, no? I was on the other side. Andun ako sa yung mga nagiinom, naggaganyan.
8: Talaga?
7: Mm. So, sabi ko nga, yung effort na ginawa ng Panginoon para hilahin ako dun sa, you know, He really took me out of the deepest pit and set me out on solid ground.
8: Mm-hmm. Oh. Anong pangarap mo pa sa buhay?
7: Ako, honestly, you know, there are a lot of things, but more importantly ako for me is expanding what the business enough that it would really reach more people.
8: Mm-hmm.
7: You know, at this point, siguro yun yung parang pangarap ko that in all the ads sa pader nga ng office namin, lahat sold verses, no? And siguro, ang pangarap ko is to really be known by that. No? Na ikaw yung nagpakilala saan sa Panginoon. I think that's enough for me.
8: Wow! Big blessing, ano, na even yung business mo ay magiging parang open Bible sa marami.
7: Mm-hmm.
8: And how do you maintain integrity sa iyong negosyo?
7: Of course, accountability. And
8: isa lang din ba ang libro mo?
7: Opo naman. Isa lang naman po ang libro. Biblia po yan. Also, I think, you know, when you also speak about it so openly,
8: mm-hmm.
7: it gives you not just a platform, but
8: kino-commit mo rin yung sarili mo. No?
7: You know, really allows you, the people, to actually also examine you. No?
8: Mm-hmm. Yeah. And, kumusta yung family mo ngayon? Kumusta ka ngayon?
7: Very blessed. You know, Ma'am Jo, I can't complain. My mom, recently, actually last year, no, she got baptized.
8: Praise God.
7: Praise God. And my uncle has been also attending church, and hopefully this month, magpabaptize na rin siya. No, really changed her family.
8: Mm. 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Thank you so much. Any words of encouragement sa mga tao na nasa kabilang side, yung mga nananalangin pa na sila ay maging matagumpay sa kanilang larangan ng negosyo.
7: Thank you, Ma'am Jo. No? Ako, for me, no, really, if there's a message that I really like to share, especially, ang ganda ng platform niya dito, ano, to the entrepreneurs and the business owners, if there's something that I really want to share, is the business that we have, that the Lord has given us, can be used as a platform to really show, no, more than the wealth that all the physical things that we will probably earn, the more important thing is really being able to be used as a vessel, no, of Christ. Being able, yung blessings natin, to really proclaim how He has been so good, and how His He is the God of impossible, mm-hmm. able to do things mm-hmm. to all the people that His word reaches. No? So, I really would like to encourage a lot of them, yung mga business na nakikinig po sa inyo, is talagang use it for the right. Dami na nating kalaban dito sa mundo. Dami nang everybody's doing it for the bad. No, do it for the good. No. So, yun lang.
8: Napakagandang hamon yan mula kay Enzo. Thank you so much sa iyong ministry, sa iyong oras din. 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
11: Ini ang 1233 Radyo DYVS, ang matamis nga tingog sang kaluwasan. 55 na nga nagapalayag sang kamatuoran sang maayong balita ni Hesu Kristo, tugtog ang tanan makabati.

80,000 passengers and crew members. That's how many people the Freedom Ship says they'll have on board their mega boat. It's more than 8 times the max number of people the largest cruise line can carry today.

The proposed ship would be a mile long, 750 feet wide, 30 decks high. The Freedom Ship hopes to carry 50,000 permanent residents, 20,000 crew members, and 10,000 guests for short-term cruises. Because of its size, it would have no permanent dock, but it would have hotels, restaurants, shops, a hospital, and a 15,000-seat sports field. This floating city is just an idea at the moment, and its designers would have to raise $10 to $20 billion to build it. As impressive as it sounds, the Freedom Ship is nothing compared to the heavenly city our God is preparing for all who are in Christ. And we can look forward to that. Welcome to Haven Today.

0: exist in a personal way between each one of us and the Lord Jesus. And in my time with pastor and author Dane Ortlund, he said something about these dynamics that really stood out.
1: Once we come to him, he will never cast us out. Now, let's just think for about a minute about what that means, David. We might think that what that means is once we come to him and are doing our fair part, we are living up to the commitment we've made.
2: Yeah.
1: We are, you know, like when you make the team, the sports team in high school or professionally, if you perform, you stay in.
2: Yeah.
1: Otherwise, the contract, you know, you might get traded. That's not what he's talking about. We know that because of the doctrine of union with Christ. So just very briefly here.
2: Yep.
1: Coming to him. Now, remember elsewhere in John's gospel, you just quoted John 6:37. Jesus says, if you come to me, I'll never kick you out. Well, elsewhere in John's gospel, in chapter 6 and in chapter 10, Christ says, no one can come to me unless the Father draws him. So if I come to Jesus, actually, though I am a meaningful moral agent, I'm not a robot. I am coming to him. On the one hand, the larger wraparound category is God the Father by his Spirit is drawing me to God the Son. And that's way beyond, that's a way more powerful thing than my own little decisive or indecisiveness. So here's the logic of the New Testament. Because I come to Christ and God the Father was drawing me to Christ, the logic of the New Testament, both in John's Gospel and Paul and elsewhere, is in order for me to be abandoned by Christ, Christ would have to be abandoned by his Father. Or to put it differently, in order for me to be kicked out of the heart of Christ, Jesus would have to be kicked out of heaven and put back in the tomb of Joseph of Arimathea, where he lay for a couple of days 2,000 years ago. What are the odds that Jesus Christ is going to be dead again in that tomb? The odds are zero. The odds are exactly the same that Jesus will get fed up with us as that he will be dead again. That's how safe we are in the heart of Christ, and therefore a full assurance is ours once we are in Christ.
0: That's how safe we are in the heart of Christ. Wow. I hope that brought you some hope and comfort today. There's more to come in our time together as we consider the intersection between our union with Christ, the Trinity, and what Jesus Christ is doing in heaven right now on our behalf. So for any anxious heart, for any heavy burden, for all categories of overwhelm this world has to throw at us, these are the scriptural truths that will lift up our souls. And it's like this throughout the book recently published by Dane Ortlund called The Heart of Jesus. And now, with a little inspiration from what we just heard Dane Ortlund share, we'll open up this haven today with Sandra McCracken and Trinity Song.

0: Sandra McCracken and the Trinity Song. This is Haven Today. I'm David Wolin. I once heard a Christian scholar answer the question, what do you think is the most undervalued Christian doctrine today? And without hesitation, his answer was the doctrine of the Trinity. I'm inclined to agree, and the reasons are many. A few moments ago, we heard Dane Ortlund speaking about how our assurance of salvation in Christ is anchored in the Trinity. And in one way or another, every doctrine is, because our triune God is the Alpha and the Omega, the beginning and the end. He's the source and the purpose of all that exists. Dane called this the logic of the New Testament, that if you've come to Christ in repentance for your sin, you're fully trusting in his atoning death and his resurrection to save you, then yes, you are truly saved. And here's what that means. Yes, your sins are forgiven. Your debt is paid. Those sins, past, present, and future, are erased. And on top of that has been added the perfect record of Christ. We might say the balance of his net worth as the perfect human being, it's been transferred to your account legally before God. But on top of all that, you've been made alive. So whereas before you were dead in your sins, now you're alive by the Spirit of God, who is applying the redemption that Christ accomplished for you, and the Spirit is binding you irrevocably into the very life of Christ. This is what we call union with Christ. And the New Testament is full of all kinds of powerful metaphors that help us to wrap our minds and our hearts around this unfathomably glorious reality. Like the vine and the branches in John 15. There Jesus says, and I'll just paraphrase, "Abide in me and I in you. Without me, you can do nothing." So just as the branch falls dead to the ground apart from the vine, so also would you, Jesus says, but for the fact that you're attached to me, the vine. And therefore my life, the life of the vine, flows into you, the branch, giving you life and causing you to bear much fruit. And because I never cease to give life, you also will live eternally. This is a picture in John 15 of our eternal union with Christ. Let's add another picture to this. John chapter 6, Jesus tells the crowd that they will have eternal life if and only if they eat of his body and drink of his blood. It's extreme graphic language, and that's the point. Jesus just keeps doubling down. He won't concede that it's a metaphor, and why is that? I believe it's because the reality to which Jesus points is more profound than our minds can conceive. You see, the kind of life we understand is the kind of life our bodies have as we take in nutrition and hydration daily. But in reality, our very existence is, both now and eternally, actually sustained by Christ himself in a truer and deeper way than mere cellular biology. One day, our bodies will return to dust, but our conscious existence will continue. And our eternal souls, both now and then, are constantly fed and nourished by Christ himself. This is yet another expression of our union with Christ, which all believers have. And so now, to this glorious truth of union with Christ, we'll add another. This is the doctrine of the Trinity. Our God is three in one and one in three. He's eternally Father, Son, and Spirit. And the Son, with whom we have union, is now seated at the right hand of the Father in heaven. His atonement on the cross fully accepted, and now the Lord Jesus is ascended. In his glorified body, he's returned to where he was from the beginning in heaven and enjoying the Trinitarian fellowship of the Godhead, which cannot be broken. And so even though he is there and we are here for now, our union with our Savior is fully intact. It's a living, breathing, irrevocable reality. Have you ever tried using an epoxy? Often we find this sold in hardware stores. It's essentially a double syringe, one cylinder holding resin, the other hardener. And to use it, you open the tip of the double syringe and the plunger then expels both onto a surface and you quickly stir them together. And as you do, a chemical reaction begins, which cannot be reversed. And so you have to be quick as you apply it. The epoxy quickly transforms into a rock-hard solid and binds itself to any surface. This is a bit what it's like when you combine our union with Christ, who brings us then into the fellowship of the Father and Spirit, the very Trinity. Our position in Christ is unbreakable and irreversible. And then in the book of Hebrews, we're given a glimpse into what it looks like in real time. We're shown what Jesus Christ is doing for us today, even as we struggle here on earth, this side of heaven. Hebrews tells us that Jesus is the guarantor of a new covenant in his blood. He is our high priest who makes intercession for us eternally. In the Old Testament, the high priest would intercede for the people over and over and over, and it was pointing forward back then to what ultimately and eternally belongs to the true and greater high priest, the Lord Jesus. So starting in verse 23 of chapter 7, we read, "The former priests were many in number, because they were prevented by death from continuing in office. But he holds his priesthood permanently, because he continues forever. Consequently, he is able to save to the uttermost those who draw near to God through him, since he always lives to make intercession for them." So, if you've ever wondered what Jesus is doing right now, here's your answer. Jesus is currently making intercession for you before the throne of God. Now, we might be thinking of a defense attorney standing up and speaking on behalf of the accused in a courtroom. That's somewhat helpful, except there's no joy in a courtroom. The stakes are high and the outcome is uncertain as the defense intercedes on behalf of the accused. And they do it because it's their job. They get paid to do that. When the day is over, win or lose, the attorney and the client part ways and move on. None of that holds true in our relationship with our intercessor, because for one, we're united to him. He's the bridegroom and we're the bride. We, the Bible tells us, are now of one body. He's the head. We're the members of his body. Our intercessor is not indifferent. Plus, the outcome of the case is not in question. It's already been decided. And in that way, it's a little more like a class action suit. Each and every one of us who is repenting is qualified to be included in the verdict that's already been ruled upon. And I love how Dane Ortlund writes about this in his book, The Heart of Christ. He says, "Think of clicking the refresh button on a website. Intercession is like Jesus constantly hitting refresh on our innocent status in the court of heaven. The Father and the angels delight to hear hour by hour as Jesus Christ speaks on behalf of his sinning brothers and sisters on earth." That's so good. We need to hang on to that, and especially that word delight, because we tend to assume that when we come before God once again for the umpteenth time in repentance, we probably imagine his patience is probably running thin, like ours would. We might imagine Jesus giving us a good scolding, like, "I just cleaned up your mess. Why would you do that again? What's wrong with you? Don't you know I have better things to do? I will do it again because I'm a man of my word, but seriously, get it together." Would that be the voice of a delighted Savior? Here's the good news. The reality could not be further from the truth. It is Christ's joy to continually present you and me before God blameless, despite our ongoing battles against sin. And yet there is still a need for daily repentance. How this works and why it's still needed is something that Jesus answered through yet another visual metaphor. At the Last Supper, we see Jesus washing his disciples' feet in John 13. That was a job reserved for the lowest servant. It was unthinkable to them, and Peter especially, that Jesus would stoop down and do that. So at first, Peter objects, but Jesus says, "If I do not wash you, you have no share with me." And you have to smile at Peter's enthusiastic love for Jesus. He exclaims, "Lord, not my feet only, but also my hands and my head." But further cleansing is not required. Jesus says to Peter, "The one who is bathed does not need to wash, except for his feet, but is completely clean, and you are clean. And so it is with daily repentance. By faith, Christ has washed us clean. His intercession for us in heaven is an ongoing vindication of his redeemed people. And every time he washes our feet, so to speak, it's a joy and a comfort as much to him as it is to us. And I realize what I just said is actually a pretty big statement, but it is an accurate one, which Dane Ortlund spoke about in our conversation about the heart of Christ. And so today, I want to play that back for you, and I want you to hear what he said.
1: The image of we being the organs, the body parts of Jesus Christ. When Paul in the New Testament talks about us being the members of the body of Christ, that does not mean like a Costco membership. That means we are the body,
0: right.
1: The body parts, the appendages, the organs. So Christ is the head, and we are his body. So to the point that in Acts 9, when Saul is persecuting Christians, the risen Jesus knocks Saul off his horse and says, why are you persecuting me? Not why are you persecuting my friends or my people? Okay, so we are his body parts. Now, the other day I was cutting potatoes for dinner, and we have some new knives. And it wasn't terrible, but I managed to slice my thumb open. The tip of my thumb is still kind of healing here. Now, what did the rest of my body do when my thumb starts bleeding on the kitchen counter? Did my right hand start smacking this left thumb and say, you idiot, what are you doing? Did my mouth start giving it a pep talk? Did the rest of the body grow immediately frustrated and impatient with a hurting body part, even though it was its own stupidity that brought it upon it? No, what the rest of the body did was, orchestrated by the head, was tenderly bandaged and cared for that hurting body part. Mm-hmm. I conclude, if I find myself either in suffering or in sin, either I'm hurting because of what someone else did, or I'm hurting because of something I did. In either case, Jesus is comforted when I come to him for fresh healing because his own body is getting healed. That's how Goodwin talks. Mm-hmm. His own body, and it's 1 Corinthians 12. Mm-hmm. So in other words, we're not honoring Christ and giving him greater joy if we lurk back out of a sense of, well, I'm dirty, I don't want to defile your holiness, or something like that. I need to, like, atone for a little while first, or something like that. No, we come to him, and actually, it's not that he simply tolerates us coming to him. It rejoices his heart. He wants us to come to him.
0: That was Dane Ortlund speaking about the reality of Christ's heart for you and me. And I invite you now to let those truths sink in. Take this moment to reflect on the heavenly intercession he makes in heaven right now on our behalf. Before

0: Before the Throne of God Above, from Selah. This is Haven Today. I'm David Wolin. A famous theologian once wrote, and I paraphrase, that there's nothing more important about you than what comes into your mind when you think about God. C.S. Lewis, though, countered that idea and said, no, infinitely more important is what God himself thinks about you. That is insightful, and it begs the question, do we really know? And how well do we know the heart of Christ for us? I'm David Wolin. Won't you come back again next time? We'll be keeping it all about Jesus. It's The Great Story here on Haven Today.
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2: For what the fund.
1: The U.S. Justice Department has scrapped plans for a controversial $1.8 billion compensation fund that critics called a slush fund for President Donald Trump's allies. Critics on both sides of the political spectrum said it could have effectively rewarded Trump supporters who were investigated or prosecuted, including people tied to the January 6th attack on the U.S. Capitol. Israel and Hezbollah have exchanged fire again as Lebanese and Israeli officials met in Washington for direct talks. The cross-border clashes between Israel and Hezbollah continued despite President Donald Trump saying both sides had agreed to stop all shooting. Under a U.S. plan, Hezbollah was expected to halt attacks on Israel in exchange for Israel stopping strikes on Beirut. The United States is withdrawing an armored battle group with tanks and other heavy equipment from Lithuania, according to officials in Vilnius. It is part of a scheduled rotation, but Lithuania's defense minister says it remains uncertain when and how many U.S. replacements will arrive in future. The withdrawal comes as Washington reevaluates its troop deployments in Europe.
3: Mukhang nabingi yata ang Diyos at hindi niya napakinggan ang aking mga dalangin.
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9: Hope is one of the most powerful words in any language. 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

0: The Bible tells us to pray at all times and not to worry about anything. 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
1: Now, I want you to turn your Bibles, Philippians chapter 4, verse 6 to 7. Be anxious for nothing, but in everything by prayer and supplication with thanksgiving, let your requests be made known to God, and the peace of God, which surpasses all understanding, will guard your hearts and minds through Jesus Christ. 1 Thessalonians 5:17, pray without ceasing, or pray continuously. Sabi po ng isang tanyag na preacher na marami siyang sinulat na mga sermons, at hanggang ngayon maraming mga pastor ang bumabasa sa kanya mga sermons, and he lived over 100 years ago. Ang pangalan niya ay si Dr. Charles Spurgeon. Ito po yung quote patungkol sa prayer. Sabi niya, prayer is the slender nerve that moves the muscles of the omnipotence. Slender nerve lang daw ang prayer. So, sabi ni Spurgeon, ang prayer daw is a slender nerve that moves the hand of the omnipotent God. At napakahalaga po itong bagay na ito. Napaka-importante ang prayer. The importance of prayer for your life. The importance of prayer for your life. Number one, prayer is important for personal salvation. Sabi po sa Romans chapter 10, verse 13, whoever calls on the name of the Lord shall be saved. To call is to offer a prayer. So, meron po tayong prayer of acceptance. But no matter what you do when you come to the Lord, at nais mong maligtas, nais mong tanggapin si Jesus, kailangan na by prayer. 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Isang submarine. A submarine of the coast of Hawaii. Kasi yan po ang submarine base at naval base ng U.S. Navy dyan sa Pearl Harbor. Can you imagine? That's a miracle. 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So itong taon na ito, I encourage you to pray for your loved ones who are not yet saved. Ang pangalawa, Bakit importante masyado ang panalangin? Why is prayer so important? Prayer is important for personal victory. 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And it's hard to maintain the Christian life. It's hard if you just rely on your own strengths. So, meron pong lunas na binibigay ng Panginoon sa atin so that we will have a victorious Christian life. Sabi po dito sa James, chapter 4, verse 7 and 8, therefore, submit to God. Then you resist the devil, and he will flee from you. A simple praying, believing, hallelujah, Christian can resist the devil. Hallelujah. And then verse 8, draw near to God, and he will draw near to you. So an overcoming Christian life is directly related to prayer. Hallelujah. Yan lang po. No prayer, no power. Amen? No prayer, no power. So maraming mga Kristiyano, and I pray every day for those whom I have not seen throughout the year, and I pray will not, na mga lobat Christians. But we need prayer so that we will be full of the power of God. You see, real prayer includes both submission to God and resistance against Satan. You first come close to the Lord, because when you come close to the Lord, what happened? God comes close to you. Sabi mo, bakit si Lord parang napakalayo sa akin? Well, tanungin mo ngayong sarili. Ikaw ba ay lumapit sa Panginoon? Did you come close to God? How you would say, how can I come close to God? By reading His Word. By praying, amen. And meditating and worshiping Him. Singing spiritual songs into your heart to the Lord. That's how you can come close to God. Number 3. Prayer is so important because it's important for our personal spiritual growth. Pagkatapos tayong na born again, pagkatapos kang na-save, hindi ka mananatili doon. 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Are you listening? 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

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Well, Pastor, sabi nila, you know, we came to Word of Hope. 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And praise the Lord, God opened up the door. At siya ang pinakamalaking travel agent doon sa Dubai among the Filipinos at that time. But they keep coming for spiritual growth. Sabi po ng Bible sa atin, hallelujah, is to grow in grace. 2 Peter chapter 3, verse 18. Grow in grace and in the knowledge of our Lord Jesus Christ. To grow in grace and in the knowledge of our Lord Jesus Christ. Pag yung anak mo ay mga 4, 5 years old na, 6 years old, padididihin mo pa ba? Alam na niya kung nasaan ang refrigerator. Pag mga 7, 8 years old na niya, alam niya na maghanda ng hotdog para sa kanyang sarili. May mga sandwiches. And then, pag sila ay mga teenager, they know where to get food. But why is it in the Christian life? There are still so many baby Christians. And they've been coming to church, they've been Christian forever 10 or 20 years. Lack of growth. So sabihin mo, this year, you and I need to grow in Jesus. Can you say a big amen? When we pray, hindi lamang upang humingi sa Panginoon. Hindi lamang kung meron tayong emergency. In prayer, one of the most important part for prayer to be enjoyed is to have fellowship with the Lord. Sabi po sa Revelation chapter 3, verse 20, Behold, I stand at the door and knock. If anyone hears my voice and opens the door, I will come into him and dine with him and he with me. Jesus is talking about fellowship. Kung meron kang isang, you know, kaibigan, siya ay kumatok sa pintuan mo, and then you binuksan mo, and then, oh, let's have coffee, let's have something, you know, na pagsalusaluhan. And then you tell stories and you both exchange your vision for life and the things that matters to you. And then he does the same. And, you know, of course, with the Lord, he will listen to you and he will speak to your heart. Fellowship. So many people, they do not pray because they do not know the secret of having fellowship with the Lord in prayer. Na ang akala nila ang prayer ay upang humingi lamang. That's part of it. Important part of it in prayer. But to have fellowship and to enjoy the presence of the Lord, can you say amen? Jesus wants us to fellowship with Him. Jesus wants us to fellowship with Him. Merong isang widow woman. She's about 65, 66 years old. Na-interview siya sa isang Christian magazine. Kung paano niya pinagpapatuloy ang kanyang devotional life. 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Kasi she lives a vibrant Christian life.
every morning, sabi niya, mag-prepare ako ng 2 cup of coffee. 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Yung isa, para kay Lord. Sa akin, yung isa. 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Pero yun ang aking visualization when I speak to the Lord, just like I speak to a friend when you have coffee. You tell your concerns to the Lord and prayer, and it makes my time with God, my devotional life, hallelujah, when I open my Bible, it's as if the Lord is speaking to me, and it enriches my spiritual life. Glory to God. Maybe I suggest you do that kung nag-iisa ka lang sa bahay. Hallelujah. Number 4. Prayer is important for personal guidance. I believe this is what many of us need today in this new year. The first week of the new year is personal guidance. The Word of God, the guidance from the Lord is sufficient for you. Proverbs chapter 3, verse 5 and 6 is a favorite verse of mine. Trust in the Lord with all your heart and lean not in your own understanding. In all your ways acknowledge Him. In all your ways acknowledge Him, and He shall direct thy path. And you say amen. God promises to direct your path. Hallelujah. His word is a light unto our path. Can you say amen? But still yet, because we are human beings, and kuminsan dahil katigasan ng ating ulo, damdamin, alam na natin na hindi dapat natin gagawin, ginagawa pa rin. Maraming mga young people ngayon na ganyan ang nangyayari sa kanilang buhay. They've taken a wrong turn. And they are scarred for life. But the mercy and compassion of God is great. The Lord can provide a detour for you so that you can return to the fold, so that you can, hallelujah, be under the guidance of the Lord again, so you won't make the same mistake. Amen. He can redirect your life. He could heal your broken hearts. He can mend, hallelujah, your broken relationships. And the Lord can fulfill the dream that He has put in your heart. If you trust in the Lord with all your heart, hindi pwede na i-trust natin ang Panginoon sa kapiramot na ng ating puso. Lord, sa iyong 10%, 90% ako masusunod. Lord, sige na nga, 90% sa iyo, ha? Bible says, all your heart. Sabihin mo sa iyong sarili, all my heart. Trust in the Lord with all my heart. Hallelujah. We trust and acknowledge God best by meeting with Him daily in prayer. We trust and acknowledge God best by meeting with Him daily in prayer. Amen. 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I'm sure it's challenging in the morning if you're working. But start with 15 minutes every day. And allow the Lord to help you grow it. Amen? What's important is consistency. You know, start 10 minutes. And then make it 15 minutes later. And let it grow. But there's consistency in your prayer life. And the Lord will guide you. You pour out to Him the desires of your heart.
Pari mong tanongin ang Panginoon, Lord, ito ba yung gagawin ko? Lord, ito ba yung trabaho? Magbukas ka, O Lord God, lead me. Lalo-lalo na kung mayroong mga dalawa, tatlong pagpipilian. He asked God for guidance. Glory to God. Number five, last but not least. Prayer is important for the release of God's blessings. Now, you heard me so many times before na hindi lahat ng mga malalaking pagpapala na nais ipagkaloob ng Diyos sa iyo ay ibibigay niya sa iyo automatically just because you are born again. Hindi po. Kasi kung ganoon, hindi mo na kailangan manalangin. 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You don't have to pray and believe. Hindi ka na mag-effort man lang. In your walk with God, God provided prayer in order for God to move in unusual way, in significant ways upon your life, big blessings, significant blessings that God has in store are for those who will pray, those who will ask, those who will seek, those who will knock. Yung verse na yan ay, there's intensity. Kaya nga merong verse na, pray without ceasing. Pray continually for that same prayer. Hallelujah. That's what the Word of God says. You pray. Sabi nga ni Billy Graham, I read it in his book, God has a big warehouse somewhere in heaven. And it's loaded. Kasi pinakita daw ng Panginoon sa kanya, loaded ng mga malalaking bagay, ng mga gifts na para sa kanya mga anak. 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Eh, walang nag-claim. Walang humingi. Walang nagsabi. God is a big God. One of the powerful ways to pray is to pray specific prayers. Oh, alam naman ni Diyos, alam ng God ang aking puso. Of course, alam ni God ang puso mo. Alam mo ba ang gusto mo? Because some of us are double-minded. And if you are double-minded, you cannot receive anything from the Lord. So I suggest, write down specific. From your top five, and you keep that in your pocket. Keep that in your home. And you pray for that list every single day. And watch how the Lord is gonna open doors for you. In Matthew chapter 21, verse 22, whatever things you ask in prayer, believing, you will what? Receive. Whatever things you ask in prayer, believing, you will receive. God answers prayer. In Luke chapter 11, verse 9 to 10, and I tell you, ask, and it will be given to you. Seek, and you will find. Knock, and it will be opened to you. For everyone who asks, receives, and the one who seeks, finds. And to the one, are you the one? Am I the one? Who knocks, he will be open unto you. That's exactly what God did to me about 3 weeks ago. I was asking God. I was seeking God in my delirious form. I was knocking on the door of heaven. Bakit napaka-importante ang prayer? Prayer is so important and necessary in our life simply because God has chosen to make it.

0: I believe that the Holy Spirit is speaking in your hearts this very moment about your need of Jesus Christ as personal Lord and Savior. I want you to pray this prayer sincerely. Lord Jesus, patawarin mo po ako sa aking mga kasalanan. 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This I pray in Jesus' name. Amen.
1: 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A Word of Hope can be heard Mondays through Fridays from 7 p.m. to 7:30 p.m. That's Mondays through Fridays from 7 p.m. to 7:30 p.m. here at 1233 DYVS, the sweet voice of salvation. God bless you.

And now, Lord, look upon their threats and grant to your servants to continue to speak your word with all boldness, while you stretch out your hand to heal, and signs and wonders are performed through the name of your holy servant Jesus. And when he had prayed, the place in which they were gathered together was shaken, and they were all filled with the Holy Spirit and continued to speak the word of God with boldness. Taken from the book of Acts chapter 4, verses 29 to 31. Maayong gabi sa mga matutong matagpalamati sa radio station DYVS, The Sweet Voice of Salvation, 1233 kHz on your radio. Today is Wednesday, June 3, and once again welcome sa aton nga Prayer for the Nation. Sa giyapon niyo kubos nga lagad si Pastor Jerry Paglamutan, always nagakalipay, nga kada Miyerkules ang gabi, makabuylog kamo sa aton nga prayer, and with all heart and mind, we can lay down our praise and thanksgiving before our God, because our God is worthy of honor and praise. He is worthy of worship. Gani mautod mga abyan, please join me sa aton nga pag-ampo sa Ginoo sa siningation, especially as we pray for God's ministry under the Far East Broadcasting Company or FEBC. Kag mga utod, before we pray, ang aton iyang foundational nga text nga sa diin, diri natong ginapasad ang aton mga pag-ampo. Taken from 2 Chronicles chapter 7 verse 14 that says, "If my people, which are called by my name, shall humble themselves, and pray, and seek my face, and turn from their wicked ways, then will I hear from heaven, and I will forgive their sins, and I will heal their lands." Mga utod ko sa Ginoo, join me as we come to the Lord in prayer. Our most gracious, loving, faithful, Holy Father in heaven, we praise and thank you, Lord, for tonight, that we, before we can take rest, we can lay down our praise thanksgiving before you. Ginoo, takos ikaw nga pagapasalamatan pagadayawan. Kaginosin nga gabi, ari kami, gusto namon nga dayawan ikaw sa amon nga mga pag-ampo. Lord, thank you for the answered prayers. Thank you for you are the God who is so gracious, generous, faithful, and true. Salamat Ginoo nga wala mo kami ginapabayaan. Every day, Father, you sustain us. Ara ikaw always nagabulig sa amon. Lord, tonight, aring amon nga pasalamatan, especially Ginoo sa amon nga beloved station under FEBC. Lord, we praise and thank you that 97.5 DZFE-FM, unang tugon ng pamayanan dira sa Tacloban. Salamat sa successful celebration of its 8th anniversary last May 23, including your provision and active participation of donors, partners, and volunteers. Also, Father, we'd like to say thank you for 1143 DSMR Missions Radio, dira iya Ginoo sa Santiago, Isabela. Salamat Ginoo for continuing maintenance and repair work on the DSMR buildings. The water system had been completed and a good and sustainable underground spring service or serving at its water source. Salamat Ginoo nga ikaw nag-provide. Lord, salamat also that you successfully bless. Salamat Ginoo for successful listeners prayer and breakfast fellowship held last May 27, 2026 dira iya sa Cornerstone AJ Pangal Itchage. And Lord, aring amon nga mga palangamuyuan, the fundraising and project updates. The 1143 DSMR Missions Radio sa Santiago,

wisdom in making key decisions regarding the tower retrofitting. And Father, we also commit to you the 1116 DXAS, your community radio, Diraya sa Sambuanga. We pray, Father, for wisdom in selecting the right contractor and discerning and choosing the most suitable location for the studio relocation. We even pray for provision for a vehicle to support station's operations. Father, we pray for FABC mobile apps. We pray for increased engagement and for listeners to download the mobile apps of 702 DCAS, the New J, the Up 98.7 and 98.7 DCFE FM. Father, we also pray for your guidance, the team. Guidance for the team to ensure smooth progress for the upcoming app releases. And we pray, Father, for these following events: the FABC 78th anniversary. Father, we pray for your special guidance over all the committees as we enter the final week of preparation for this particular event. We also thank you, Lord, for your faithfulness in providing through partners and sponsors who continue to support this undertaking. Lord, we praise you for more than 600 online registrants and pray for more people will be encouraged to join on site. 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We pray for 702 DCAS, Agapay ng Sambayanan, Diraya sa Metro Manila. We pray that every program produced will be guided by truth, integrity, and fairness, and even compassion, especially when covering current events and issues that often involve different opinions and perspectives. 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We pray for wisdom and smooth operations as the station manager manages ongoing health concerns. We pray, Father, for 1143 DSMR Missions Radio, still in Santiago Isabela. We pray for wisdom, even strength for the technical staff as they carry out the renovation and repainting of the station's building. We pray, Father, for staffing needs as well as good health of and protection for all the staff and program partners. We pray for the K104.3 DWAY-FM Legazpi Albay. Father, we pray that please ikaw maghahatag sa additional staff who will join the ministry with the same heart, passion, and calling to serve you, Lord. I even pray for physical strength, good health, and renewed energy for all the staff, especially the tech team, Kuya Jun and Kuya Mon, who have been serving on straight duties due to limited power or manpower. We pray, Father, for faithful volunteers who can assist in programs operation and even social media ministry. Father, we pray for our beloved station, 1233 DYVS, the Sweet Voice of Salvation here in Bacolod City. We pray for protection for the transmitter from power interruptions. Even we pray for clear direction and renewed motivation for the staff to serve and work with excellence. Even we pray for guidance for new program partners and positive response from like-minded prospective partners. 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Even we pray for wisdom in implementing digitalization initiatives. And even we pray for additional program suppliers and content partners. We pray for the Up 98.7 DYFR-FM Life-Changing Cebu. Father, we pray for provision for monthly operational needs. And we pray also for more committed and faithful donors. We pray for the 97.5 DYFA-FM, Unang Tugon ng Pamayanan, there in Tacloban. Father, we pray for the safety and protection of broadcast equipment, especially the antenna, and even we pray for good health, protection, and even provision for volunteers, listeners, and partners. And also we pray for a smooth process for new staff requirements. We pray, Father, for even wisdom and good health and guidance in preparation and direction toward digitalization. We pray for the

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Father, we pray for the increased local support and that God will bless listeners and make outreach more effective across the Zambasolta community. We pray for 103.3, the new J, DXJLFM, your positive choice, Diraiya sa Cagayan de Oro City. We pray for the upcoming 20th anniversary this August. And Lord, you may grant wisdom, guidance, and favor in all the preparations. We pray for strength, protection, and healing for staff, as some are currently experiencing colds and cough. We pray, Father, for 1197 DXFE, the Good News Radio, Diraiya sa Davao. Father, we pray for the station, which has been off-air since May 13 due to transmitter issues. Father, we pray for the tech team led by Chief Tech Yvonne, under the guidance of Kuya Joaquin C. Aliga Jr., as they work to expedite the necessary parts needed. We even pray for wisdom in creating online and on-demand content. We pray that donors' heart will continue to be touched and be reminded to give. And even we pray that the staff will continue to give their best for the Master. Father, we pray for the 106.9 DXGRFM Radyo Gandingan Diraiya sa Cotabato City. We pray for your wisdom and guidance for the DXGR staff in using digital platforms to inspire Muslims to follow Isa or Jesus. We pray for new partners and donors to support the ministry. We pray for new staff and workers to join the calling. And finally, we pray for good health, protection, even provision for all the staff and volunteers. Father, we pray for the 1062 DXKI, your friendly voice, Coronadal. We pray for good health, protection, and even provision for all the staff. We pray for smooth operations and even protection of broadcast equipment. Father, we pray for our nation, Philippines. Philippine business confidence fell to 35.8% in April 2026 from 24.3% in March, as firms became more pessimistic due to rising inflation and the impact of the Middle East conflict on oil prices and operating costs. Inflation reached 7.2%, weakening consumer demand. However, businesses remain cautiously optimistic about the next 3 to 12 months expecting. Expect to improve demands in sector like BPO, construction, and even transportation. And Lord, we pray the Department of Budget and Management, or DBM, has approved 22,268 new non-teaching positions for public schools starting fiscal year 2026 to support deep ed operations and even reduce teachers' administration workload. The roles include school principals, administrative officers, and even project development officer. The move aims to allow teachers to focus more on instruction, addressing long-standing concern over heavy paperwork and staffing gaps in the education sector. We pray for concern around the world. Father, Israel and Middle East. U.S. Vice President J.D. Vance said the United States is close, but not yet in a deal with Iran. Noting, key sticking points remain in nuclear negotiations, particularly to enrich uranium and enrich limits. Meanwhile, Donald Trump circulated a draft peace agreement among allies, including Israel, as diplomatic efforts continue to prevent further escalation in the Middle East conflict. Other developments include reports of ongoing tensions and military activity in Gaza and southern Lebanon, even concerns over humanitarian conditions in UN findings on conflict-related sexual violence. And finally, Father, we pray for a radio transmitter tower in Kyrgyzstan. 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
at nearly 4,000 meters altitude has collapsed due to severe icing and extreme weather. The team cannot access the site for repairs yet because of worsening mountain condition. They estimated it will take 3 to 4 weeks to rebuild the tower and restore broadcasting. The station is requesting prayer for safety, better weather, wisdom, and provision to quickly restore transmission. Lord, as the coverage area reaches large population and remote villages where Christian radio is the key source of encouragement and gospel access. Lord, we pray for Kyrgyzstan, especially among your beloved station, AC Call 88.8 FM. 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And I pray in Jesus' name that your word will not return void. I pray nga ini mag-minister sa tigipuson sa mga katawan. And I pray most of all that the Holy Spirit will continue to convict, to convince, ako convert the heart of the people who are listening sang imo Ginoo nga pulong. I pray for Pastor Steve Solidom, Pastor Marlon Ticar, Pastor Raul Rimada, Pastor Ferdinand, Brother Joel Franco, and even Lord, ginaampo ko sa imo. 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Lord, kadamo sa nag-hate sang Christianity, but Lord, thank you that still Christians are faithful. And I pray for more Christians to be involved in evangelism ministry. Ginoo, salamat sa mga radio programs, television programs, sa diin may pagwali sa ubalan nga pulong. And even thank you for the internet and even social media nga imo ginagamit nga platform nga sa diin ang mga kaanakan nimo nga matutom, nag-share sa pulong sa kaluwasan by all means. And I pray for more Christians nga hindi Ginoo magagamit sa ilang gadget sa malain nga paagi through pornography, but Lord, instead gamitan nila Ginoong ilang mga technology ng mga social media platforms na masugid ang pulong sa kaluwasan through Jesus Christ. Salamat Ginoo, dalayawon ka sa among nga kabuhi. Lord, tonight as we take rest, take care of your people, take care of your servants, because all these things we ask and pray in Jesus' name. Amen and amen. Salamat nga bala mo abiyan sa inyong pag-upod sa akon sa aton yung pagpangamuyo. Once again, this is your friend, Pastor Jerry Palimutan saying, may God bless you and rest under the shadow of his wings. Good night.

0: 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The studios are located at the ground floor of Smile Building, number 79 Verbena, San Sebastian Streets, Bacolod City, and the transmitter is located at Barangay Talok, Bago City. DYVS is being maintained and operated by the following personnel, duly licensed by the National Telecommunications Commission and the Professional Regulation Commission. Electronics and Communications Engineer, Joaquin Aliga Jr., ECE number 001-1597. 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

0: Jesus Christ, by whom also we have access by faith into this grace, wherein we stand and rejoice in hope of the glory of God. 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The Bible says in Romans 5 verse 1, therefore being justified by faith, we have peace with God through our Lord Jesus Christ. 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By whom also we have access in verse number 2 sa Romans chapter 5 nga makita na tundra, no? Romans 5 verse number 2, by whom also we have access by faith into this grace. Ang alagyan, masingita access, no? 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At the same time, number 3, diri amo ang ginatag naton nga rejoiced in hope, no, of the glory of God, nga ti we will rejoice, no, we will enjoy, we have joy in the hope toward to the glory of God bangod kay Lord Jesus Christ. 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Dear God, Father in Heaven, Lord, we thank you so much for this morning once again that you gave unto us, Lord. Thank you sa imo pagbantay kag pagbulig sa amon. 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Lord God, i-bless ang makauturan kag kabyanan nga nagapamati nga upod sa karoon nga adlaw, kung ano man nila kinanglanon, kag ikaw Ginoo magaparayon sa paghatag sa amon sang kaalam. 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Lord God, we praise you for 97.5 DYFE FM unang tugon ng pamayanan Tacloban for the successful celebration of 8th anniversary last May 23 sa din Lord God, including sang provision mo kag active participations of donors nga gin pakamayo mo, partners and volunteers, bisan pa ang 1143 DCMR missions radio in Santiago Isabela. Thank you Lord God for continuing for your power for the continuing maintenance and repair work on the DCMR buildings. The water system has been completed with a good sustainable underground spring serving as its water source. Praise you God for the successful listeners prayer breakfast fellowship held last May 27 at Coroner Stone EG Pangal Itchaji. At the same time, we continue to pray for fundraising and project of 1143 DCMR Missions Radio Santiago Isabela sa sang imuginoong pagpakamayo. At the same time, thank you for your faithful provisions with 617 radio units already raised as of May 29 through the 1000 PM radio fund drive. We continue, Lord God, to pray for wisdom and strength for the technical staff as they work on the renovation and painting of the station buildings. Even we pray, Ginoo, sang up 987 DYFR FM Life Changing Cebu for the right contractor to lead the structural reinforcements and repair of the tower. We pray also for wisdom in making key decisions regarding the tower retrofitting. Heaven, Lord God, 1116 DXES, your community radio Sambuanga. We pray for wisdom in selecting the right contractor and discernment in choosing the most suitable location for the studio relocation. 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Bisan pa, Lord God, if EBC mobile apps, we pray for increased engagement and for more listeners to download the mobile apps of 702 DCAS, the new G, up 987 and 98.7 DCFE FM. Sa rin, Lord God, nga imong pag-guide sa mga team to ensure a smooth progress for the upcoming apps release. Amo nang idapadayon namon gyud sa pagpamuyo. Even, Lord God, sa event rin sa FABC, 78th anniversary, we pray, Lord God, for your guidance for overall the committees as we enter the final week of preparation for the event. We also thank you, God, for your faithful provision through prayers, through partners and sponsors who continue to support this undertaking. Praise you, God, for more than 600 online registrants, and pray also that more people will be encouraged to join on site. Bisan pa, we continue to pray for the domestic broadcast stations 702 DCES Agapay ng Sambayanan, Manila. We pray, Lord God, for every program produced will be guided by truth, integrity, fairness, and compassion, especially when covering current events and issues that often involve differing opinions and perspectives. 98.7 DCFE, the Master Stats Manila. We pray for wisdom and smooth operations as the station manager manages ongoing health concerns. 1143 DCMR Mission Radio Santiago Isabela. We continue to pray for wisdom and strength for the technical staff as they carry out the renovation and repainting of the station's buildings. Also for the staff needs, as well as good health and protection for all staff and program partners. CARE 104.3 DWEY FM Legazpi Albay. We continue to pray for additional staff who will join the ministry with the same heart, passion, and calling to serve the Lord for physical strength, good health, and renewed energy for all staff, especially the technical team, Kuya John and Kuya Moon, who have been serving on straight duties due to limited manpower. Also, we pray for faithful volunteers who can assist in the programs, operations, and social media ministry. Even Lord God, here in 1233 DYB is the sweet voice of salvation, Bacolod City. We continue to pray for protection for the transmitter from power interruptions. Also for clear directions and renewed motivation for the staff who serve and work with excellence. Your guidance also for the new program, partners, and positive response from like-minded perspective partners. Also, we got wisdom and provision regarding the new location, wisdom in implementing digitalization initiatives. Also, we pray for additional programs, suppliers, and content partners. Up 987 DYFR FM Life Changing Cebu, with the prayer to God for the provision for monthly operational needs, more committed and faithful donors. 97.5 DYFE FM Unang Tigon ng Pamayanang Tacloban. We pray also for the safety and protection of broadcast equipment, especially that antenna, good health protection, and provision for volunteers, listeners, and partners. Heavenly God, we pray for the smooth process for new staff requirements, also for wisdom, good health, and guidance in preparations and directions toward digitalization. 1116 DXES, your community or Radio Sambuanga. We pray for increased local support, and that God will bless listeners and make outreach more effective across the Sambasulta community. 10 Ocon 103 0.3, the new G, DXGLFM, your positive choice, Cagayan de Oro. Deep prayer God for the upcoming 20th anniversary this August, that you will grant wisdom, guidance, and favor in all preparations. Also, Lord God, we pray for strength, protection, and healing for the staff, some are currently experiencing colds and coughs. 1197 DXFE, the good news radio, Davao. We pray for the station, which has been off air since May 13 due to transmitter issue or issues. We pray for the technical team led by Chip Tick. Nicole Boni, under the guidance of Kuya Jaquin C. Aliga Jr. as they work to expedite the necessary parts need. We pray regard wisdom and in creating online and on-demand content. So, kabay paloy ka, ikaw mag-bless. Ribisan pa ang 106.9 DXGR FM, Radyo Gandigan, Cotabato. The prayer God, your wisdom and guidance for the DXGR, a stop in using digital platforms to inspire Muslim to follow Jesus. At the same time, new partners and donors to support the ministry. New staff and workers to join the calling. At the same time, good health, protection, and provision for all staff and volunteers. 1062 DXQI, your friendly voice, Coronadol. They pray also for good health, the protection, provision for the staff and smart operations and protection of all broadcast equipments. So, Heavenly Father, ikaw gid lang ang mag-bless ni, ikaw magpakamay, bisan pa amon pungsod, ikaw gid ang magpatunga sa nagkalatabo dito sa Senado, kag sa Congress, kag sa Kongreso, kag buligi man 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Thank you so much, Lord God. We return to you all glory and honor. Bless us for today. In the mighty name of our loving Lord and Savior Jesus Christ. Amen.
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1: 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May God bless the reading of His Word. 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In Jesus' name we pray. Amen and amen. Now, sa sining generation, in fact, sa aton nga society subong, kadamo sa mga katawahan nga napatsigan nila that they are lonely. Even when surrounded by their closest friends or maybe loved ones. In fact, naghambag ganit isang isa ka-study sa World Health Organization sa 2023 nga nag-report ganit sila nga ang loneliness was recognized as a growing concern affecting millions of people, hindi lang diri sa Pilipinas, but worldwide. Bisan man gani nga may ara pa ang connection between social media, constant communication with their family and loved ones, and many still feel emotionally empty kag bisan man disconnected sang ila man nga balatsagon. Kag bisan man gani, bisan sa reality nga human presence is limited. Kag we cannot be everywhere, di ba? At the same time. But here's the good news. But only the Lord Jesus Christ is not limited by time, distance, or space. Amo na gani abiyang manigugma, one of the greatest comforts naton balang ang mga believers is this, that Jesus is always present. Jesus is always present. Na amo na gani nga diri sa Book of Ephesians, ginsulat ini ni Apostle Paul to encourage believers about their spiritual blessings in the Lord Jesus Christ. Amo na gani nga diri sa chapter 1, kung ikaw nagabasa kag nagasunod sang chapter 1 sang Ephesians, si Apostle Paul diri gin-describe niya gani ngang authority kag supremacy ni Jesus Christ. 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Kag ini nga kamatuoran, kag ini nga mga tinaga ni Apostle Paul diri nga tudlo ini sang sining character ni Jesus Christ that He is omnipresent. He is omnipresent. That He is present everywhere and is actively, take note the word actively, ruling over all creation. That's why brothers and sisters in the Lord, amunyay, that Jesus is always present with His people everywhere and at all times. Again, Jesus is always present with His people everywhere and at all times. So, ang question natin subong, what does it mean that Jesus is omnipresent? Number one, it means that Christ is presently rules everywhere. Christ is presently rules everywhere. Now, biya may nigugma, Jesus Christ is not absent from His creation. He reigns over heaven and earth. And there is no place sa sinikreation niya where His authority does not reach. Whether in joy, bisan sa tunga sang aton nga suffering, bisan sa aton nga pagsimba or trials, Christ is there. No, pareho blas ang isa ka ining picture that a king may rule a nation but he cannot physically be anywhere, di ba? May ara kita presidente sa aton nga pungsod but he is not everywhere. Compared to the Lord Jesus Christ, however, Jesus Christ rules and is present everywhere at the same time. Ang muna ganing abiyang manigugma, hambal ni Tozer, A.W. Tozer, hambal niya, a God who is everywhere is as near to us as our own soul. Meaning, si Jesus Christ, bisan sa kamaturan niya, yes, He is everywhere, but He is near to us. That's why, brothers and sisters in the Lord, we should remember Christ's presence during difficult moments. Ano mga difficult moments mo? Ayan, subong. Ayan, may ara ka sang kabugatan sa emosyon, financial, relational, or ministerial. Listen, remember that Christ's presence during these moments, during this time. Kabudlay sa atong pangabuhi, subong. Kabudlay sa panahon. But always remember this, that Christ is present sa imo kabuhi. You should worship God wherever you are. Ayhan, nagapreparar ka sa imo nga pamahaw subong or bag-o ka lang kabugtaw. Take this and make this reality sa imo kabuhi that you must worship God wherever you are. Because ang worship, yes, ang pagsimba naton, duhanay, may ara sang individual kag corporate. So, subong, you should worship the Lord. We should worship the Lord. And thirdly, nga makuha naton din eh, that we should live carefully because Jesus sees. Kita gid ni Jesus Christ kung anong ginahimo ta. And nakabalo siya kung anong sistema kag anong kalatabo sa aton nga kabuhi. So again, brothers and sisters in the Lord, what does it mean that Jesus is omnipresent? Number one, it means that Christ presently rules everywhere. Secondly, it means that Christ personally walks with believers. Christ personally walks with believers. Now, si Jesus Christ, kagbisan man sa iyang promesa, kag sa promesa man niya sa mga followers niya, kag sa mga believers niya, that He would never leave us nor forsake us. Kag ang iyang presensya, no? Ang iyang presensya sa aton is very, very personal. Hindi lang niya theological, but He is personal. He walks with His people daily. Take note, ang kabuhi naton bilang mga Kristiyano, it is daily. Di ba? 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In fact, sang growing up ni sila, isa sa mga inamian ko gid nga ginahimo namon, inablang maglagaw sa mall, maglagaw sa park, maglagaw sa zoo. 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He is our Emmanuel. God is with us. Ang muna yung hambal ni Charles Spurgeon, that Christ is with us, not sometimes, but always. Always, brothers and sisters in the Lord. That's why we should pray continually because Jesus is near. We should face all the anxieties, fears, with confidence, nga man, because Jesus Christ is near. Thirdly, we should depend on the Lord Jesus Christ daily. Not occasionally, but it should be daily. Kaya aton kabuhi, daily mo, daily basis mo. Amo nang ganing abiyang manigugma. Ang aton ni Diyos, wala gidya absent sa aton nga kabuhi. He is always present. So what does it mean that Jesus Christ is omnipresent? It means that Christ presently rules everywhere. Secondly, that Christ personally walks with believers. And thirdly, that Christ powerfully fills His church. Christ powerfully fills His church. Now, abiyaman igugma, si Jesus Christ amo ang nagapuno sang iya nga church, His church. And with His presence,

0: serve as leaders in times like these, with hope and courage strong. People with integrity will stand against the wrong. God, give us leaders in times like these, with hearts and purpose true, will stand for right with all their might, despite what others do. God, give us leaders who will not swerve from all that is fair and just, with faith in Thee through war or peace, a steadfast, perfect trust. God, give us leaders with vision keen, men and women of integrity, who will put their heart in Thine and lead with humility.
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2: Ikaw ba ay bukas sa suggestions ng ibang tao? 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Your humility is shown in the way you handle other people's suggestions. Ang paalala nga sa atin sa Proverbs 19 verse 20, listen to counsel, that you may be wise.

0: Each year, people are killed or seriously injured by severe thunderstorms. 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Watch for signs of a storm, like darkening skies, lightning flashes, or increasing wind. 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
2: 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Now, we talk about expulsion from the Philippine Congress. 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